questions of me, like good or bad. I don't care. You just gotta keep moving. And I gotta keep fighting. And I gotta keep doing all these little things that make you happy.

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You don't have to try to understand anything. Just listen to the sound.

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For example, in the real world, there aren't any things, nor are there any events. That doesn't mean to say that the real world is a perfectly featureless blank. It means that it is a marvelous system of wiggles in which we descry things and events in the same way as we would project images on a Rorschach blot or pick out particular groups of stars in the sky and call them constellations, as if they were separate groups of stars. They're groups of stars in the mind's eye, in our system of concepts. They are not out there as constellations, already grouped in the sky.

I am tireless in the sound of creation. I am innocent in the light of creation. I am not afraid. I am not afraid. Standing beneath the sun of the Creator, I am a reflection of that radiant light. Drenched in the bath of eternal joy, I am the curve of the smile of the lightened brow. Moving to the pulse of vibrant rhythm, I am the primal beat of the unburdened heart. I am not afraid. Cooled by the breeze of celestial breath, I am a leaf carried miles by a single exhalation, yet not afraid to fall. Secure in the embrace of omnipresence, I am a waif who sees his parents wherever he turns, who knows he is not alone. I am not afraid. Protected by the power of the divine intellect, unfolding every moment as knowledge opens me, receiving more each day the true meaning of the ancients when they said, I am that, thou art that, all this is that. Marveling at the perfection of a creator who can say, I am one, maybe I become many.

the wave of creation. I am tireless in the sound of creation. I am humbled, for I know that I am but a petal on the ever-rejuvenating bud of life.

She wanna stack her money. You wanna make her wifey. She wanna stack her money. Yeah, for your.

quest for the key that will unlock a universe of awesome power. The most dangerous journey is the one that leads you deep into the human heart.